0: Canning Highway, traffic's heavy back to Leach Highway. A crash as well in Maylands has Guildford Road closed between 3rd Avenue and 4th Avenue. Consider using Whatley Crescent. 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See any problems? Call 1300 057 345. More traffic soon on Mix 94.5, Perth's best variety.
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23: Hi there, it's Damien Carbon. The AFL world is rallying around former Fremantle and Adelaide player Tony Modra this morning. He's fighting for life after a truck crash. 57-year-old was driving near his farm in South Australia in poor weather yesterday. Former Adelaide Crows teammate Mark Rusciuto says he's in intensive care.
24: That he's alive, he's in hospital. He's got the best doctors in Adelaide down at Flinders. They specialise in trauma and they're doing everything they can, so hopefully we'll pull through.
23: Police have swooped on a Perth shopping centre overnight after 14 teenagers ran through a shop inside, throwing a drink at a shop worker. Police say one pulled a knife. Happened at the Carramar Village Centre about 7 last night. Police did manage to stop and question three of them. And Perth families are embracing the state's new needle-free flu vaccine, with 3 in 4 vaccinated children choosing the nasal spray. More than 47,000 kids aged 2 to 11 have had a flu shot this year.
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23: Fremantle's Luke Jackson is now one of the most dominant players in the AFL, bagging 3 goals in a best-on-ground performance as Freo beat the Cats by 9 points last night in front of 55,000. Jackson says he's loving the big moments.
2: Packed up the stadium and playing against such a good opposition in Geelong. And like, to get a 9-point win over them at home, it's just nothing better.
23: So that's 13 straight wins in a row for Fremantle, the first time a WA team has done that. They passed the Eagles 12 straight in 1991.
19: Stocks last.
23: Cold start for us again in Perth this morning. It's 3 degrees in the city right now, on our way to 18 for today. Cloudy and 18 for tomorrow. Mix 94.5 plays Perth's best variety all day while you work. It kicks off with an hour of non-stop music this morning from 9.
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12: Sonia, you want to get to Thailand?
25: Oh, my kids would love that, yes.
12: Oh, how magic. It'd be such a nice place to go. Just take the family, enjoy yourselves, get some sun.
25: Yes, I'm under pressure there in the car with
12: Oh, well, careful, kids. Make sure you don't shout out any answers, because if you help, you're going to lose the money.
26: All right, let's get stuck into it, shall we, Sonia? 30 seconds, 10 questions pass. If you don't know an answer, we will come back around to it if we have time. Your letter today is C for Charlie.
25: Yes.
26: C for Charlie. Good luck, Sonia.
25: Okay, thank you.
12: Okay, Sonia, question number one. Name a girl's name.
25: Kathy.
12: An element on the periodic table.
25: Copper.
12: An adjective.
25: Cute.
12: A language.
25: Chinese.
12: A music group.
25: Us.
12: A bone in the body.
25: Clavicle.
12: A female Oscar winner.
25: Sorry, a female?
12: Oscar winner.
25: Hey, Lanchet.
12: A capital city of a country.
25: Pass.
12: A word with two spellings.
25: Pass.
12: A six-letter word.
25: Oh,
12: sorry, Sonia. Look, unfortunately, it fell over with a language because Chinese is not a language. They speak Mandarin.
25: Oh, of course, it's not Mandarin,
26: yeah. That gets a lot of people, actually, that one.
12: It just sort of comes to the brain, doesn't it?
26: Yeah.
12: The it music does, group, bit of Coldplay, maybe, or Crowded House, and for a word with two spellings, creek or crepe. But, yeah, thanks for playing. Sorry, Sonia, do try again.
25: Thank you. Yeah, 2 disappointed faces in the car now.
12: Oh, sorry, kids.
26: Sorry,
12: try
26: kids.
12: Try again.
26: Okay. Thank you, Sonia.
12: Have a great day.
26: We're back for Alpha Bucks at $10,000 worth of that coming your way at 8:30 this morning. All right, here we go. Okay, you cannot miss a minute of what's going to happen over the next 20 minutes on our show. For the last 2 weeks, we've been building up to this moment. Have we done romance?
12: Have we made it happen?
26: Oh, my God. So here's what's going to happen, right? Rob, who's our single ice hockey player, he took Chloe out on a date last night. Mm-hmm. Rob's going to join us in around about 15 minutes' time, but we're going to come back in just a few minutes And we're going to hear Chloe's review from right after the date finished.
12: Oh, God. This is, feels like that moment on Perfect Match where they're like, hey, why don't you tell us? And one of them goes, it was amazing. And the other one goes, I don't want to see them again.
26: I'm very nervous.
12: No.
26: All right, hang around.
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1: It's Pete and Kimber's off-campus romance.
0: Oh, 2 weeks worth of hard work to bring together Rob, our single ice hockey player, to bring you your own local WA version of off-campus romance, who went out on a date with Chloe last night. Did it work? We're about to find out.
2: Did it happen? I mean, they got a couple of hours together, I think. So I think, can we at least find out Chloe's thoughts on how it went?
0: Because absolutely. Yeah. That's what we're going to start with here.
2: I felt good about it.
0: Yeah, I did. They had a great vibe when they spoke on the phone on our show for the first time. We saw some pictures. They look good together.
2: They did look good
0: together. Is it saying a little bit too much to say they look good together?
2: See, producer Brooke was there, and so she, like, you know, sent us a sneaky photo of the two of them out last night. Mm. And so we got to see them, and we did think they looked good. And let's see.
0: He shaved his beard. Did you notice that? He shaved all his facial hair off.
2: Well, he had quite the, spruced like, up. You know, he had the bushman's beard. Yeah. It was quite a lot.
0: I liked it.
2: Tidied it up.
0: All right, so they went to Lightscape in Kings Park. They did the walk. They were there for a couple of hours. And then Chloe was pulled aside to give her review of the date. This is it. Take a listen.
3: Chloe, we are at almost the end of the date. How are you feeling? Yeah. You've got a big smile on your face.
4: Yeah, it's been really good. We have heaps in common. He's sat in by our side, I sat in by our side. Easy conversation. He's like funny, he's nice. It's really easy going. It's really good. Yeah.
3: Do you like him?
4: Yeah, I do. Yeah.
3: Would you go on another date with him?
4: I definitely would. Yeah.
3: Mm. So this has been a success.
4: Yeah, it's been a success, yeah.
3: So how do you feel about the fact that he is wearing UGG boots on a first date?
4: I didn't really notice, to be honest. We were just kind of, like, chatting. It's, like, super chill. It's, like, easygoing. And there's, like, so much going on here, so it didn't faze me too much. Yeah.
3: So wait, is me telling you he's wearing UGG boots the first you're finding out he's wearing
4: UGG
3: boots?
4: Yeah.
3: So you're good. You're vibing. You're happy.
4: I'm vibing. I'm happy, yeah. Everything's so easy to talk about. Like, there's not really been, like, an awkward... It's just kind of been, like, so natural and, like, it's just been nice.
3: Okay, so yeah. We did a good job.
4: Yeah.
2: I'm telling you.
0: This is a good start. You know what? I was hoping to hear something like that. That wasn't like, oh my God, I'm in love with him. And oh, it's the best thing ever. And it just sounds normal.
2: And she was a bit giggly.
0: She was a bit giggly, wasn't she?
2: It sounds like it's easy. That's one of the main things, right? You're going on a first date. They can be incredibly awkward. Yeah. People can have a lot of expectations. She was so engaged by him, she didn't even notice he wore UGG boots.
0: That's right. It's a great point.
2: And he felt so comfortable being himself, he wore UGG boots.
0: Yeah, that's a good thing. Both very good things. Oh, by the way, if you couldn't make out what Envase and Envase is, it's environmental science. They both study environmental
2: science. They both study the same thing.
0: Right, okay, so great stuff from Chloe. Now, here's the thing, right? We're not actually going to play you what Rob said after the date. Rob's going to be here because we wanted him to have some time to really bake on it, because this is a big decision.
2: Oh, right? Not just that. We want to, like, kind of really feel it. We want to look at his eyes and just try and
0: judge
2: the holes, find out where we can prod a bit further.
0: He's sitting outside right now looking at us, waiting to come in. Oh, I hope you're ready, buddy. I hope you're ready. We have questions. Hang around. Rob is in here to tell all next.
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7: 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We've had a crash in Como, Kwinana Freeway northbound at Canning Highway, and a crash has Guildford Road closed between 3rd and 4th Avenue in Maylands. 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Call 1300 057 345. 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
6: Hi there, it's Damien Carbon. A glimmer of hope this morning for former Fremantle and Adelaide footballer Tony Modra with the AFL great in an Adelaide hospital. He was driving a cattle truck near his property last night when it crashed into a tree in poor weather. His wife says he is going all right. Seven reporter Hayden Nelson is there.
7: She is reasonably positive given the circumstances of this crash last night and has thanked the first responders who were there on the scene in the Fleurieu Peninsula for saving his life.
6: Perth detectives are chasing a group of 14 teenagers, one armed with a knife, who were seen running through a Woolworths last night at Carramar Village. The state government says the new flu mist flu vaccine for kids is proving a bit of a hit. Parents in Perth are far more happy for their kids to use a nasal spray than a traditional needle for their flu shot. And a change to liquor licensing laws here in Perth for tonight will allow dozens of pubs to open for the Socceroos game. It starts at 3 a.m.
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6: That's 13 in a row for the Fremantle Dockers, beating Geelong by 9 points last night in front of 55,000 people at Optus. Dockers forward Josh Tracy says the message from the coach at halftime was simple: start kicking straight.
8: We had a lot of the game looking the way we wanted it to. It was just a couple of skill errors and they pounced on it, were able to convert, and ultimately we chased the game a little bit from there. But, you know, once we turned that around and got the game played in our front half, it was really good.
6: And Tom Barras back for Hawthorn tonight against the Suns on the Gold Coast.
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6: Right now, 5 degrees in Perth, slowly climbing to our top of 18 for today. Cloudy tomorrow with 18, a top of 19 on Sunday. 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
17: Hi.
16: Dale, you're doing some bathroom renos.
17: Oh, I would like to, yeah.
16: Yeah, like, well, tell you what, don't start smashing it apart until you know you've got everything ready to go.
18: Yeah.
16: It's a long time without a bathroom.
17: Yes. Oh, my gosh.
18: All right, Dale, let's go. 30 seconds, 10 questions. Pass if you don't know an answer. We'll come back around to it if there is time. Your letter today is G for golf.
17: G for golf.
18: Okay. Good luck, Dale.
16: Okay, Dale, question number one, name a band.
17: Greenspoon.
16: An occupation.
17: Gardener.
16: Something at a wedding.
17: Groom.
16: A clothing item.
17: Pass.
16: An AFL team.
17: Geelong.
16: A girl's name.
17: Greta.
16: A TV show.
17: Greta Homes and Gardens.
16: An alcoholic drink.
17: Gin.
16: An animal.
17: Giraffe.
16: A colour.
17: Green.
16: A clothing item.
18: Oh, Dale.
16: Oh.
18: You know what? I reckon when they were coming up with the title of that show, that Greater Homes and Gardens was probably in the mix.
16: Better than better.
18: Ultimately, it was Better Homes and Gardens. Mm. Nicer Homes and Gardens.
16: There might have been an extra sort of vowel sound in your grin spoon.
18: Yeah,
16: I feel like you threw him a green spoon. But, you know, I would have fought for you.
18: But damn, it was good having you on the show, mate. That was good fun. That was good fun to listen to, Dale.
17: Thanks, guys. I'll try again.
16: Absolutely. Thanks, Dale. Have all a great day.
18: Alpha Bucks for $10,000 is back on Monday, every half hour from 7. Bring him in.
16: Whoa.
18: So excited.
16: Look at those skills, Pete. I had no idea you could do that.
18: Hey, watch this. Watch this.
16: Whoa. Look out.
18: And on my head and everything. No, the Harlem Globetrotters are in town. It's so cool to have them here. Like, this is great.
16: I mean, it's going to be amazing for those of you listening on the radio. They're going to show us some great tricks. Yes.
18: I mean, it's very visual, but maybe if we get them to bounce the basketball, there'll be some sound. Hang around. It's in minutes.
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0: Eastbound at Canning Highway. 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It's Julia. More traffic soon on Mix 94.5, Perth's best variety.
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2: Perth. Now that it's Friday, before we go away, the producers are here for one final say to reflect on the week, the great and the crap, to bring you something they call the producer rap.
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0: Morning.
3: Give us that rap. What's the best thing you highlight of the week or something important?
4: Well, my favourite part of the whole show is definitely Alpha Bucks. It's cliche, but the callers and the listeners are what make this show. And today we had an absolute corker with Tracy, who went a little bit unhinged. Take a listen.
3: Hey, Tracy, question number one. Name a dog breed.
5: Rottweiler.
3: A verb.
5: Running.
3: A sport.
5: Rugby.
3: A famous Australian.
5: Russell Crowe.
3: A dessert.
5: Eclair.
3: A country.
5: Ecuador.
6: Okay. Close.
3: Tracy, you sort of changed from the letter R to the letter E.
6: Oh, that's a coup, didn't I? Oh, my God.
0: Tracy. She was great.
3: She had no idea. She had no idea.
7: No, she said so afterwards, confident. She goes, oh, I've heard other people do that, and I don't know how it happens, and now it's just happened to me. I'm like,
3: we get it.
7: Yeah, she was so confident with that Russell Crowe as well. That Russell Crowe came out with
0: Oh, she was on fire, Tracy. Oh,
7: is Russell Crowe Australian? Do we call him Australian?
3: I think so, yeah.
7: Right. I mean, he's a Kiwi.
0: He is a Kiwi. That's an interesting proposition there for another time. Now, producer Brooke.
3: Yes, I'm in a love bubble, guys. I'm just beaming this morning. I went on a date last night. you know, it wasn't your date, Brooke. You were just sort of vicariously living through Rob, our ice hockey player, and Chloe, the woman he chose to go on his first date with.
8: Yes, I did. And I love that I sent you guys a photo of just me and Rob, because I was she got there. She was on time, but he got there first. And I sent you guys a photo of just me and Rob. I was that excited. and then, honestly, the vibes were there from the get. And what I loved, this was my biggest takeaway from this date that we haven't spoken about yet, and I haven't even told you guys about. I love that when I pulled them aside originally and said, what were your first impressions? Neither of them brought up anything physical. Which,
3: nice.
8: They both said, oh, like, good energy, good, like, they went down a path of, like, I think they're both, like, soul people.
3: Yes.
8: Yeah. Yes. And I just, honestly, like, I felt it. I was there. I felt it.
3: I can feel it now.
0: You sound like you went home with
3: them. I'm just thrilled.
8: I mean, I almost would have, Pete. I was sad to leave. No, when I did leave, they were vibing so hard. The fact that she didn't realise he was wearing UGG boots, they were just, I don't know, they were kind of floating and they're on the same page and they're just,
3: can we just can we collectively, the four of us, just kind of pat ourselves on the back because I think we did it.
8: We did it.
3: We've started a successful romance.
0: Yeah, yes. But hang on. Before we sort of get too far ahead of ourselves, people have polled in on the text line because we did ask the question, should we leave it here and we all live in ignorant bliss?
3: Yes, we should.
0: Or should we check in after the weekend?
3: Nah, probably not.
0: People want us to check in.
3: Oh, no. Pete wants to check in, and I just am happy to live in a world where I feel like Chloe and Rob have just ridden their horses out into the distance, and it's fine.
8: No. I think you need this success in your life, Kimber, and I think you don't want to let it go, and I get that.
3: We all want it.
0: Well, maybe you give me their number. I'll check in.
3: Are people really saying we should check in next week?
0: Yeah, so Sonia, good morning, Laurie, hi, Deb, yes, they want to see where it goes. I'm like,
4: those people are wrong.
0: All right, well, look, keep those texts coming through, by the way, if you'd love to hear more. For the time being, we're going to sign off, but before we go, we've got one more thing to do.
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11: Hey Perth, it's Alyssa. 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Well, that code word could be the thing that gets you $10,000. We will have 10 winners of $10,000 each. And our latest winner, number 9, is announced this afternoon. So settle in. We'll get some R&B on. Then in about 6 songs time, I will get you a code word and ask you to go crazy. 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
12: Regulators. You regulate any stealing of his property. 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Earn your keep.

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1: I have heard of people in Perth making deals with people in their office where they all listen and enter, grab these code words for the chance to be one of 10 people who wins $10,000. 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
9: Hello there, I'm Matthew Layton. The Coalition says Labor's latest tax tweak could turn into a guessing game for startups. The government is consulting on who gets extra capital gains tax concessions. But Liberal leader Angus Taylor says the budget backflip proves it was messy from the start.
10: We don't need a backflip. We don't need a carve-out. We need an axe to this. And this Treasurer and Prime Minister simply don't get it. They thought they could carve a few things out. They're going to tell us which businesses in this country are innovative. They're going to decide that.
9: A major pay deal for teachers has been given a firm no. In Victoria, the union says members rejected the offer, forcing fresh talks with the government. Footy fans are sending love to Tony Modra after a frightening crash. The AFL favourite's cattle truck hit a tree in South Australia last night, but reports say he is improving. And weekend banking is about to get a whole lot easier for ANZ customers. From June 27, 26 branches across Australia will open on Saturdays.
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9: Perth's weather, partly cloudy today, a top of 18, down to 7 tonight. A cloudy weekend coming tomorrow, 18, 19 for Sunday, and partly cloudy for Monday. 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

0: 95 R&B Fridays, and this morning on the Pete and Kimber Show, the wash up from the off-campus romance, Rob, our single Perth Thunder ice hockey player. He spoke to four single women before choosing to go on a date with Chloe, and they went to Lightscape at King's Park. We heard that the conversation was good. They had lots in common. Did Rob walk Chloe back to her car after?
1: Yeah, I was kind of a gentleman.
2: What's kind of a gentleman mean? Your car?
0: Did she drive there last night?
1: No, she took a bus.
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1: I potentially drove her home.
0: You're so sweet.
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15: Hey, it's Matthew Layton with you. Police say they are not done yet after a third person was charged over an alleged synagogue fire attack. The blaze tore through the Adas Israel Synagogue in Melbourne southeast in December 2024. Acting Assistant Commissioner Paul O'Halloran says anyone linked to the alleged attack, no matter their role, can expect police to keep digging.
16: At this stage, we're comfortable where we're at, but there's likely to be, well, there is not likely to be, there will be ongoing investigations and other persons connected to it, whether directly or indirectly, will be held to account. So there's ongoing investigations.
15: Tony Modra's wife has thanked first responders, saying it's amazing he's pulled through. Police say the AFL Greats cattle truck hit a tree in South Australia in poor weather at sunset. And there could be a fresh leadership headache brewing for the British Prime Minister. In the UK, Andy Burnham has won the Makerfield by-election, putting the Labor heavyweight back in Parliament and closer to a possible challenge against Keir Starmer.
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15: Perth's weather, partly cloudy today, a top of 18, down to 7 tonight. A cloudy weekend coming, tomorrow 18, 19 for Sunday, and partly cloudy for Monday. 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
24: This weekend, how different is it going to be if you pick up $10,000 today? 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

0: 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After midday, J-Lo. That new movie on Netflix, Office Romance, starring J-Lo. Watched it last weekend. Not bad. Daft Punk, Pharrell coming up too, Mix 94.5. 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
6: Good afternoon. I'm Matthew Layton. Police have charged a third person over the fire that destroyed Melbourne's Adas Israel Synagogue back in 2024. A 20-year-old man was charged while already in custody over unrelated matters. Victoria Police Acting Assistant Commissioner Paul O'Halloran says the investigation is still a major priority.
7: We have not lost sight of the importance this matter is to the community.
6: Labor's tax plan is back in deal-making mode, with the government chasing Greens support in the Senate. It's already watered down capital gains changes and dumped the trust tax. Classroom disruptions could still be coming to Victoria, with teachers voting down the government's newest deal. Most education union members rejected a 32% pay rise over 4 years. And there's a hopeful update on AFL great Tony Modra after a serious truck crash in South Australia. Wife Erica says he's going all right and it's pretty amazing he's got through it, thanking emergency crews.
8: Immunisation is the safe, effective way to help prevent severe illness from influenza. 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
6: Perth's weather, partly cloudy today, a top of 18, down to 7 tonight. A cloudy weekend coming tomorrow, 18, 19 for Sunday, and partly cloudy for Monday. 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
11: 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Boom, boom, boom, boom, boom, boom, boom.
10: Hello, it's Elisa. That was Rod last Friday. Reason he was booming is because he wants to buy a Suzuki motorbike. In fact, he may have already gone down Scarborough Beach Road and picked it up already. We've got a code word so you can get another lot of entries in from Pete and Kimber.
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1: Something about you. We are looking at you. What I keep looking at me. You're scared now. Right? Don't feel me, baby. It's just us.

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2: Our off-campus romance is coming to a close, but I think it's been a success.
3: Rob plays ice hockey for the Perth Thunder, and we sent him on a date with Chloe, one of the 4 bachelorettes that got to try and win his heart.
2: They went on their date last night, and it sounds like everything went perfectly.
4: Yeah, it's been really good. We have heaps in common. He's, like, funny, he's nice. It's really easy going.
5: So how do you feel about the fact that he is wearing Ugg boots on a first date?
4: I didn't really notice. Yeah.
5: So wait, is me telling you he's wearing Ugg boots the first you're finding out he's wearing...
4: Yeah.
3: We have tried so many times in the past to make romance happen on this show, and it's always ended in disaster.
2: I mean, we got this one right. 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
7: Hey, I'm Tessa Randello. The first tankers have started crossing the Strait of Hormuz after the US and Iran signed a war-ending memorandum of understanding, calling for a permanent end to the conflict, while Vice President J.D. Vance said Israel's continued bombing of Lebanon is not acceptable. Back home, police are still calling for anyone with information to come forward after a third person was charged in relation to a massive synagogue fire. Worshippers had to flee when a fire tore through Adas Israel Synagogue in Melbourne on December 6 in 2024. Authorities say investigations remain ongoing. Wife of AFL legend Tony Modras thanked first responders who saved his life. She said the statement after he was seriously injured in a crash on Thursday. Adelaide coach Matthew Nix said the footy world is supporting him.
8: We bond together and we support each other. And most importantly, we put support around Tony and Erica and the family.
7: And early alarms across the country tomorrow as the Socceroos take on the USA in the World Cup. Punchline.
9: Perth's weather, partly cloudy today, a top of 18, down to 7 tonight. A cloudy weekend coming tomorrow, 18, 19 for Sunday, and partly cloudy for Monday. 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

R&B Fridays on Mix 94.5. So many questions today. Like, do you stay up all night? Or do you get up early to watch the Socceroos take on the US 3 a.m. Perth time? And do you watch it from home or head into Northbridge and go and check it out at the Globe? One thing I know for certain is that you should stay right where you are because we are getting close to another code word, another chance for you to enter to share in Mix 94.5's 100K Payday.

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1: Thank you. Thank you so much. 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

0: 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He spoke to four single women before choosing to go on a date with Chloe, and they went to Lightscape at Kings Park. We heard that the conversation was good. They had lots in common. Did Rob walk Chloe back to her car after?
1: Yeah, I was kind of a gentleman.
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4: Hey, I'm Tessa Randello. Investigations are not over after a third person was charged in relation to the 2024 Adas Israel Synagogue fire. Fire tore through the place of worship around 4 a.m. on December 6, forcing worshippers to flee. Police say people have lied to them in the course of the investigation. AFL legend Tony Modra remains in a critical condition following a car crash. In a statement, his wife thanking first responders who saved his life. Virgin's extended the deadline for customers to fly with COVID credits until May of 2027, but they will still need to spend the money before June 30. Comes after the criticism from customers and some consumer advocates. The airline said it previously had $93 million in unclaimed flight credits. And early alarms set across the country to see the Socceroos take on the USA in the World Cup. Both sides are coming off a win in Game 1 with all 26 Aussie players available for selection.
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6: Perth's weather, partly cloudy today, a top of 18, down to 7 tonight. A cloudy weekend coming tomorrow, 18, 19 for Sunday, and partly cloudy for Monday. 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

0: 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You might be planning on getting to bed super early tonight, so get up super early in the morning to watch the Socceroos take on the US. But I don't think you'll be getting much sleep. Too excited if you are one of our winners of $10,000. Winner number 9 announced this afternoon for Mix 94.5's 100K payday. When Christian won, he rang his partner.
1: She just couldn't believe it. 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
3: Our off-campus romance is coming to a close, but I think it's been a success.
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3: They went on their date last night and it sounds like everything went perfectly.
5: Yeah, it's been really good. We have heaps in common. 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It's really easy going.
6: So how do you feel about the fact that he is wearing UGG boots on a first date?
5: I didn't really notice. 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
3: No, why don't we just leave it? 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
3: Yes.
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0: 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I'm Mix 94.5. I love how on a Friday, traffic around Perth, it's just not so bad. The Mitchell, yeah, no sweat. If you are knocking off early, the most fun way to do that is joining Carrie and Tommy for your drive home. 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
4: 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Crash in Fremantle, Queen Victoria Street, eastbound at Canning Highway, the right lane's closed. Truck roll over in Jandakot, Pilata Street is closed, eastbound between Centurion Place and Berrigan Drive. Emergency water call works in White Gum Valley, South Street, in both directions at 5th Avenue. And emergency work still from this morning in Maylands, Guildford Road, closed westbound at Garrett Road. Hurry, Domain's half-yearly sale is on now. 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It's Christy. More traffic soon on Mix 94.5, Perth's best variety.
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0: afternoon, Elizabeth Creasy from 7 News with the top stories this hour. The first suspected case of bird flu in Australia has been detected in a migratory bird in our southwest. Test results are expected tomorrow. Former docker Tony Modra is fighting for life in an Adelaide hospital after his cattle truck hit a tree. A branch is believed to have pierced the windscreen, injuring the 57-year-old. The state government has come under fire from the opposition for subsidising airfares for Eastern State soccer fans to travel to Perth. The Virgin fares are from $189 one way, which is about $100 cheaper than usual. Tourism Minister Rhys Whitby says it will help attract visitors to the state for the Italian soccer matches. And WA police are set to use real-time facial recognition cameras in public areas. The technology will scan faces in crowds, identifying people who are wanted by police. The cameras will be portable and fitted to a police van.
1: Get an additional $2,000 cashback on top of existing EOFY offers across select Nissan variants. On now till Saturday. 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
0: Perth's weather is sunny today with a top of 18, dipping to 7 tonight. The weekend is looking mostly fine, cloudy and 18 tomorrow and a top of 19 on Sunday. For the latest on today's top stories, be watching 7 News tonight at 6.
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0: 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This is Carrie and Tommy.
2: Yeah, yeah, yeah.
3: Well, we've made it, guys. Welcome to your Friday. It's Carrie and Tommy.
4: Bit premature. We've still got a show to do. It's possible to fall apart in the next 3 hours.
5: Yeah, that's very true. Maybe
4: I've already
5: cracked
4: a tinny, you know.
5: Yes. What number is that for the day?
4: Once it's midday anywhere, yeah. You know.
5: Number 17.
4: Is that the phrase?
5: No, it's happy hour somewhere.
4: I thought it was midday
3: 5 PM
4: anywhere.
3: Somewhere.
5: It's
4: 5 PM anywhere.
5: Look at this chemistry. This is going to be a ripping show. Hey, a bit of sports news for you to kick off. Mm-hmm. I think you'll like this, Carrie. Mm-hmm. So this was over in Germany. The race is called the LVM Saarland Trofeo Cycling Race. Mm-hmm. Now, this little old duck, she's on a mobility scooter, and she wants to get close to the action. So she gets her mobility scooter close to where all the cyclists are going past. Yeah, and everyone makes way for her, and she goes closer, and have a listen to how that went.
4: Oh, my God, what happened?
5: About 12 cyclists went over the front of her mobility
4: Did
5: scooter.
4: Did she go out into the track?
5: Yeah, because she couldn't see. And the one bloke, the Danish cyclist, the first one to hit her
4: was
5: a 17-year-old. And they're whipping past, and this mobility scooter just pulls out in front of them. He goes ass over and flies off his handlebars and goes over the top. And then, you know what a peloton's like, all the cyclists just start to pile up and there's this little old duck.
4: Does she get hurt?
5: No, she's absolutely fine. Her mobility scooter's solid as a rock. And then I presume the footage cut out, but I presume then she just slowly had to
4: reverse back
5: out of
4: it. I've got images of the Pope doing that through the mass crowds.
5: Oh, the Pope.
4: Just rolling over them.
5: The Pope could really turn into a destruction.
4: It's quite protective.
5: It's bulletproof.
4: It is? Oh, is it?
5: Yeah.
4: It's very protective.
5: Yeah.
4: What have we got on the show today?
5: We've got heaps coming up, including your chance to win tens of thousands of dollars. Details for that a bit later in the show. And things you shouldn't say in the bedroom coming up before four. But up next, Bickers.
4: Mm-hmm. Oh, it's me.
5: Yep.
4: I've got a gift.
5: Oh. What do you got me?
4: Oh, no. It's a gift. It's a skill.
5: What is it for me?
4: Think Mensa and think Carrie. Up next.
5: Okay. Mix 94.5's Carrie and Tommy.

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1: We are getting an update on your superpower.
2: My superpower. I believe I can tell if a man is good looking by his arms.
1: Yes, and I believe that's just using your eyes to work out one bit of him's good looking.
2: No, because
1: I reckon the rest of it will be as well.
2: No, I don't think so. Because think of hot people. They don't have all hot bits. You can have a hot guy that's got terrible feet. You don't look at his feet and go, that's a hot
1: feet
2: man.
1: Feet is very different to arms.
2: So that's the only exception. Knees, legs. You can have a man that doesn't have the best legs, but they're an attractive man with a great upper body.
1: I don't reckon you have an unattractive man with shocking, an attractive man with shocking legs.
2: You don't think?
1: I don't know.
2: Anyway.
1: I do look like a 16-year-old girl from behind. So I have the chickeniest legs you've ever seen.
2: So, my theory did fail earlier this week.
1: Yes, you got fished.
2: Oh, my God. We need to give context to that.
1: Sorry.
2: I was driving along, saw a man's arm out the window. He was a tradie, like tan, tatted up, hot, and I planned my life with him pretty much until I drove up next to him and I was like, oh my God, my theory has not worked for the first time ever.
1: Your words, you
2: me and
1: him
2: that
1: ugly.
2: Man are on, we're separated now already. It was
1: already
2: a quick
1: split.
2: Affair.
1: We've already split. You got half his truck.
2: So the producers have given me a whole lot of photos of arms and I'm going to prove to you that I can tell you if these people are hot or not.
1: Yeah, sure.
2: Do we know them? I don't want to offend anybody.
3: I've got the answers.
2: Okay. Oh, we know them.
4: No celebrities.
2: Oh, I don't want to hurt anyone's feelings.
1: Are they celebrities?
4: I don't know if they would know who we are.
2: Great.
1: What do you mean?
2: Okay.
1: What do
2: picture
1: you mean
2: one,
1: Hugh Jackman's not listening to the show?
2: Picture one, not attractive. Who have we got?
3: Timothy Chalamet.
2: Not attractive. I'm not into the weedy little Oh, producers, don't open your mouth and go, no, you're his age. Yes, that's why all the young women like the little weedy guys.
1: Yeah, I think when you say weedy, you mean he's young.
2: Nah, he's just
1: very
2: not
1: young.
2: He's just, you know how all like the women of Hollywood are going for these like kind of like.
1: He's 14 and in year 8.
2: They look a bit ratty.
1: Yeah.
4: I was about to say it's the rat boy look.
2: The rat boy.
1: Yeah, the rat
2: anyway,
1: boy. The rodent.
2: One from one. Number two, hot.
3: Owen Wilson.
2: Oh.
1: Are you joking?
2: That's tricky.
0: But no.
1: Can
0: that
1: I see the
0: tricky.
1: Arm? Can I see the arm?
2: The arm's a hot arm.
1: Oh, I don't think that's all.
3: That
2: well, I'm not asking for. Oh, he does. Oh, I think I might have let myself
1: gosh,
2: down there.
1: Harry.
2: Okay, three. Nah, not hot at all.
3: Harry Styles.
2: Oh my God, what's happened to my theory? Actually, no, I don't find Harry Styles that hot. I
1: he
2: love
1: is
2: him, but
1: angelic.
2: I don't. No, I like him,
1: he's
2: but I don't
1: so,
2: find him hot.
1: He is breathtakingly beautiful.
2: No, I don't think so. I don't get sexy. I just get
1: okay,
2: gorgeous.
1: You have
2: just
1: fun with Owen Wilson over there. I'll take Harry.
2: Four. What is that? I can't even see where that is. I think that's hot. That's whatever that is. It's going to be absolutely hot.
3: Okay. Tommy Lil.
2: Oh my God.
1: Harry.
2: What is that on your body?
1: It's my tattoo.
2: Where?
1: It's right there.
2: On your elbow?
1: Yeah.
2: It looks like it's a torso.
1: It's my arm, Carrie.
2: Oh, well, there you go. There's a compliment for the day
1: thank
2: for you.
1: Thank
2: yeah,
1: you.
2: Yeah, you and Owen Wilson are my type.
1: Yeah.
2: Five? Nah, not five.
3: Jeff Bezos.
2: Nah, ooh. Good. See? Six? Nah.
3: Jacob and Lordy?
1: Oh, God, Carrie, God. You really.
2: Seven? Nah.
3: Steve Buscemi?
1: Yeah, that's fair.
2: Eight? Nah.
3: Ed Sheeran.
2: So there we go.
1: So what
2: was that? Sheeran that's pretty on? Good.
1: I think
2: that was pretty good. We
1: just
2: worked out
1: me,
2: that I thought.
1: You and Owen Wilson.
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10: 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Lots of emergency works. Firstly in East Perth, Plain Street shut southbound between Whitnoom and Bronte Streets. In Jandakot, there's a truck rollover, Pilata Street shut eastbound between Centurion Place and Berrigan Drive, and works in Wycombe Valley, South Street, both directions at Fifth Avenue, and along Reed Highway eastbound between Altone and West Swan Roads. Enjoy a luxury island getaway on a budget in Malaysia. 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It's Dylan, more traffic soon on Mix 94.5, Perth's best for ride.
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0: Well, what a time and what a journey it's been. 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
25: 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Keep it locked on Mix 94.5. Elizabeth.

0: Oh, you're enjoying your Friday drive home with Carrie and Tommy. And hey, this weekend, why don't you enjoy the new Cadbury Dairy Milk Picnic Frozen Treat? It's in the freezer today, loaded with wafer pieces, peanuts and caramel syrup. It's so good, guaranteed not to last.
1: I keep getting sucked in by articles that aren't articles.
2: What do you mean?
1: You know when, like, the headline's good and then there's just nothing?
2: Oh, clickbait, I think.
1: Yeah. Clickbait, that's it, pickers.
2: Imagine. I keep getting sucked in by articles that aren't articles. Yeah, clickbait's been around that phrase for, like, decades.
1: Yeah, that's true. I read an article the other day. What's the girl's name who used to be Hermione in Harry Potter? How
2: What's
1: she's making pyjamas popular to wear in public.
2: Is she?
1: The article ended up being she was in Venice.
2: Emma Watson.
1: Yeah. And they said she accessorized the pyjamas with a croissant and a cup of tea because she was at her hotel having breakfast.
2: What?
1: And I was like, she's not making pyjamas popular in
2: public. That's called clickbait.
1: Anyway, I've got another one for you.
2: Mm-hmm.
1: Sex therapist explains the 5 worst things to say to your partner in the bedroom. And I thought, these will be great. This will be interesting.
2: Yep.
1: Fascinating. Relatable. Yep. One, because there might be things you don't often think of.
2: What are the usual go-to?
1: Things to...
2: say or not say. Are these
1: or don't
2: say,
1: not say an ex-partner's name.
2: Oh, yeah, but that's obvious. Who's doing that?
1: Yeah, you're right, because these ones are subtle. So this one isn't even words. It's just a look of disgust.
2: What?
1: It says, don't do a look of disgust in the bedroom. Your partner might read it.
2: Women are very intuitive too. We're very good at reading body language.
1: Here's another one. In case a look of disgust, if you're like, oh, damn it, I thought you'd be into that. this is another one you shouldn't say to your partner. Is this amount of sweat normal?
2: What?
1: Yeah. This is the list.
2: Saying these things?
1: This is the list, Carrie.
2: Sorry, is the guy saying to the woman who's sweating, is that amount of sweat or about themselves? Because it's kind of hot if you're making someone sweat that much, isn't it?
1: I mean,
2: just don't say it out loud. But maybe it's because you know how some men sweat a lot and they get embarrassed by it. Maybe it's a way to own the humiliation before it becomes for them.
1: You think this is a man saying this about himself? Is this amount of sweat normal?
2: Like, you know, you're so good at this. Amount of sweat normal?
1: You're so good at this that I'm on the verge of a heart attack.
2: That would be good, though.
1: I mean, yeah,
2: to
1: but
2: be
1: again,
2: fair,
1: that's not even the sentence.
2: As we've discussed, dying on the job would be the way to go.
1: Yeah, for the person that dies, not for the other person.
2: No. What's his name? Matthew McConaughey's mum.
1: Yes.
2: No, she was still alive. The dad died on the job.
1: I think it's always the dad that dies on the job. Yeah. Any examples I know, it's never. I think the woman's more likely to die of boredom than a heart attack. Is this your first time?
2: Oh, my God. This is just a made-up article.
1: See, is clickbait. You know how I told you it's an article that shouldn't be an article?
2: No, that's not. No one's ever said that. None of these things happen. This is a bored journo that's going, oh, my God, what can we write about today?
1: Why are you breathing so heavily?
2: No one says that. Is that again short? Are these all shortly before the heart attack?
1: And then are you done yet? And I'm assuming that is the heart attack over.
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7: 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Investing carries risk. Through Jandakot, the earlier truck rollovers cleared. Pilata Street has reopened with traffic flowing eastbound between Centurion Place and Berrigan Drive. We still have emergency works in place in East Perth, closing Plain Street southbound between Whitnam and Bronte Streets. It's down to 40 k's an hour. Seek an alternate route. Also emergency works through White Gum Valley, South Street, both directions at 5th Avenue. 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It's still in more traffic soon on Mix 94.5, Perth's best variety.
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10: Oh, I mean, it's probably not necessary. 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
4: 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Watch out for a crash in the Northbridge Tunnel eastbound, blocking the right lane with TOWIs on site. Still emergency works at East Perth.

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6: Good afternoon, Elizabeth Creasy from 7 News with the top stories this hour. The first suspected case of bird flu in Australia has been detected in a migratory bird in our southwest. Test results are expected tomorrow. Former docker Tony Modra is fighting for life in an Adelaide hospital after his cattle truck hit a tree. A branch is believed to have pierced the windscreen, injuring the 57-year-old. The state government has come under fire from the opposition for subsidising airfares for Eastern State soccer fans to travel to Perth. The Virgin fares are from $189 one way, which is about $100 cheaper than usual. Tourism Minister Rhys Whitby says it will help attract visitors to the state for the Italian soccer matches. And WA police are set to use real-time facial recognition cameras in public areas. The technology will scan faces in crowds, identifying people who are wanted by police. The cameras will be portable and fitted to a police van.
7: Inclusions apply.
6: Perth's weather is sunny today with a top of 18, dipping to 7 tonight. The weekend is looking mostly fine, cloudy and 18 tomorrow and a top of 19 on Sunday. For the latest on today's top stories, be watching 7 News tonight at 6.
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6: Like

0: Driving you home, you're with Carrie Bickmore and Tommy Little.
1: I watched my friend do the wildest thing when I was driving the other day, and I was like, that is disgusting.
2: Driving in the car with you?
1: Driving in the car with me.
2: So passenger, front passenger side.
1: Front passenger.
2: Yeah.
1: And he was holding his cap, and then he was like, what's that? And there was some, like, brown smudge on his cap.
2: Oh, no. Oh, no. No.
1: What's the first thing you do
2: when
1: you see something you don't know what's on? And I said, I don't know what that is. It could be a coffee stain. What's the first thing you do?
2: So I think I know where this is going. And it's always confused me in the world. If someone goes like this, if they go, oh, that stinks, your first reaction is to go, what stinks? And get it as far up your nose as you can so you too can be disgusted. So I'm guessing, C. Bickmore, that we skipped the smell stage.
1: Yes, we did.
2: And when you've suggested that it might be a coffee stain or chocolate or even a turd perhaps, there is only one way to get to the bottom.
1: To know for sure.
2: Yeah, and that's stick it in your gob.
1: He licked it.
2: Yuck.
1: I said, what are you doing? And he was like, what? Yeah, it's coffee. And I was like, I don't care. That's not how you work it out. You sniff, then you lick. Or never lick. Sorry, you sniff, and then once you've removed...
2: revealed a little too much information about yourself.
1: Once you've removed that there's nothing turd-like there,
2: then you
1: can have a little nibble. But you don't go in for a nibble first up.
2: Yeah.
1: Is that rogue and wild?
2: It's really rogue. Also, because I would assume for a cap... I would assume more likely to have dropped it on the ground than for some
1: into
2: kind
1: shit.
2: Of food.
1: Yes.
2: Into shit, than to some kind of
1: coffee
2: food to have spilled
1: from the mouth upwards.
2: On top of the cap.
1: Oh, my God. Did he just eat? He just, like, licked a turd, didn't
2: he? Yeah, because also the first thing I would do, if I licked a stain and I realised it was turd, I'd say, it's chalky. It's just don't. No need to worry. It's chalky.
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9: 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In Leederville, there's a crash on Mitchell Freeway southbound. Before Vinson Street, the left emergency lane has been shut by incident response. Toys are on site and it's slow there. The crash in the Northbridge Tunnel heading eastbound has cleared, but traffic is still pretty slow as things recover. Also, there's emergency works in East Perth. Plain Street shut southbound between Whittenham and Bronte Streets. To seek an alternate route, it's down 40Ks. An emergency works in White Gum Valley, South Street, both ways at 5th Avenue. 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
0: Well, what a time and what a journey it's been. We found a single ice hockey player named Rob. We introduced him to four lovely bachelorettes and he chose Chloe to go out on a date with.
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28: 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I mean, convince us either way. Keep it locked on Mix 94.5. We're

0: Right.
1: Remember, he was building his own city.
2: Was
1: icon?
2: He? Was he?
1: Yeah.
3: With what money?
2: In Haiti or something?
1: I think he was a scammer.
2: Was he?
1: Yeah.
2: Is he,
1: sure.
2: is he Haitian or something?
1: 6 billion Akon City in Senegal has been abandoned after he ran out of money.
3: Yeah.
2: Okay.
1: Still waiting though.
2: How much?
1: $6 billion Akon City project in Senegal.
2: Also, that's what they would have quoted him, so it would have come in at $12 billion.
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8: 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Still a crash through Leaderville this afternoon. Mitchell Freeway southbound before Vincent Street in the left. Emergency lane with towies on site. Emergency works causing delays in East Perth. Plain Street shut southbound between Wittenoom and Bronte Streets. Seek an alternate route with speeds down to 40Ks. Also through White Gum Valley, emergency works on South Street. Both directions at 5th Avenue. 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
5: 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The earlier crash in Leaderville has cleared. Mitchell Freeway southbound before Vincent Street. Traffic's flowing better there. In East Perth, emergency work still have Plain Street shut southbound between Wittenoom and Bronte Streets. Seek an alternate route. Speeds down to 40 km and it's slow. And in Whitegum Valley, emergency works South Street both ways at 5th Avenue. 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It's Dylan. More traffic soon on Mix 94.5, Perth's best for riding.

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5: Good afternoon, Rick Arden from 7 News with your update. Australia's first suspected case of a deadly strain of bird flu has been found in WA's southwest. The government says a migratory bird tested positive for the suspected H5, while another sick bird was being tested. The strain has wiped out millions of birds and mammals right around the world. Our state government is under fire over moves to subsidise airfares for soccer fans. Flights have been reduced to $189 one way for upcoming Italian matches in Perth. The tourism minister says it'll attract more visitors, but the opposition says funds could be better spent. New facial recognition cameras are set to monitor public areas across Perth. The new technology will scan faces in crowds aiming to catch criminals. And Fremantle fans have had to book a bigger charter flight to the AFL Grand Final after soaring demand. It sold out in only 2 days. And that's the news for this hour.
6: For you. Perth's weather, sunny today with a top of 18, dipping to 7 tonight. The weekend is looking mostly fine, cloudy and 18 tomorrow and a top of 19 on Sunday. For the latest on today's top stories, be watching 7 News tonight at 6.
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1: I have this special gift that I often use just when I'm wanting to have a little fun with myself.
2: You can sing off key.
1: No. I can pick if a man's hot by his biceps. By his arm. I often need a bit of forearm, but definitely by from elbow to shoulder, I can tell you just by looking at that part of a man's body if he's hot.
2: Carrie, and the other day. Is this a gift? It's like the equivalent of me saying, if I see a woman's breasts, I can tell if she's attractive.
1: No, you can't. Like, as in, sorry, that might be a skill you have. Just because boobs are good doesn't tell you if the person's attractive, does it? Or you can tell. I mean, maybe we've both got a gift. But the other day, my gift failed me.
2: Did it?
1: Because I was sitting in traffic and I was looking at, there's a truck in front of me and a guy had his arm hanging out the
2: hot arm.
1: The window. Oh, my God.
2: What an arm.
1: It was.
2: Talk to me about it. Describe it.
1: Okay. It was tanned.
2: Yeah.
1: It was buffed. It was buffed.
2: Buffed. Buffed makes it sound shiny.
1: It was heavily tattooed.
2: Yeah.
1: There was a ring on it. And it was just out there, but it was the way it was resting.
2: It was a ring on it. Women
1: not on the wedding finger, but it was the way it was resting.
2: Yeah.
1: It just had a bit of swag about it, you know. Anyway, I had planned our life. By the time I got up to, like, got next to him in there, because I changed lanes.
2: How many
1: lanes.
2: Cars did you have to nudge to get up to the window?
1: I changed lanes so I could get a real good look.
2: Yes.
1: By then, I'd worked out where we were going to live, where we were going to get married.
2: Where was it?
1: Kids we were going to have.
2: Where was it?
1: In the country, because I think he'd be good with his hands, so he could build us a house from scratch.
2: Yeah, that's not what you thought when you thought he's good with his hands. There's no way you went straight to build a house from scratch. What are you doing for those 3 months while he's building our house?
1: Houses together. Anyway, so we get up to there, and I was giddy. It was like I was a schoolgirl again, and I was giddy,
2: yes.
1: And I was so excited by my future, and I was thinking about how to kind of start the flirting with me in the car next
2: to
1: him.
2: Sure, just crash into him and exchange details.
1: Anyway, my gift failed me because as I rolled up and looked to the right, I burst out laughing.
2: How old?
1: I'm not going to describe the person because I don't think that's very kind.
2: You already have described his arm. Why was that kind?
1: His arm was hot. The rest of him, not my type. It's all I'm going to say. Not my type.
2: So
1: at
2: do you
1: all.
2: Think? Do you think
1: at
2: he,
1: all?
2: Do you think he'd had a transplant?
1: I think his arm.
2: Someone
1: was playing
2: else's arm.
1: Games with me, did and he? I don't like when men
2: Harry,
1: play games.
2: You know
1: with
2: what
1: me.
2: You've been? You've been fist fished. Haven't you?
1: Not for a while. I've been what?
2: Fist fished. Because he had a different looking arm. And it's like, because there's all different types. So there used to be catfishing.
1: Yes, I'm aware.
2: But now there's hat fishing.
1: Oh, hat fishing.
2: When bald
1: funny.
2: Men wear hats.
1: Yeah. Yep.
2: There's another one that Ozempic has.
1: What's that called?
2: Fat fishing.
1: Oh.
2: Yes, it used
1: well,
2: to be involving
1: fist
2: filters.
1: Fished.
2: Yes, because it was a different looking fist.
1: Anyway,
2: than it was.
1: I still believe I have a gift.
2: Yeah.
1: And I swear that I reckon I've got apple juices to put together. A whole lot of arms for me to look at.
2: Is this for on air or just for you in your private time?
1: No, everything that's off air comes on
2: yes.
1: air and we're going to do it up next.
2: Great.
1: And I guarantee I'm going to get at least 9 out of 10 right.
2: Mm-hmm.
1: The hot arm will match the hot man.
2: Right.
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7: 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Watch out for a breakdown in South Perth this evening on the freeway northbound before Mill Point Road. The left emergency lane is blocked. Emergency works in East Perth, Plain Street shut southbound between Wittenoom and Bronte Streets. Seek an alternate route. Also works in White Gum Valley, South Street, both directions at 5th Avenue. And the freeways are busy north and southbound with evening peak. Also, it's busy on the Graham Farmer Freeway and through the Northbridge Tunnel heading eastbound. 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
5: 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Watch out for emergency works through East Perth. Plain Street shut southbound between Wittenoom and Bronte Streets. Looks like that breakdown in South Perth is cleared on the freeway northbound before Millpoint Road. There's also still emergency works in White Gum Valley, South Street, both directions at 5th Avenue. 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More traffic soon on Mix 94.5, Perth's best for riding.
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8: Good afternoon, Rick Arden from 7 News with your update. Australia's first suspected case of a deadly strain of bird flu has been found in WA's southwest. The government says a migratory bird tested positive for the suspected H5, while another sick bird was being tested. The strain has wiped out millions of birds and mammals right around the world. Our state government is under fire over moves to subsidise airfares for soccer fans. Flights have been reduced to $189 one way for upcoming Italian matches in Perth. The tourism minister says it'll attract more visitors, but the opposition says funds could be better spent. New facial recognition cameras are set to monitor public areas across Perth. The new technology will scan faces in crowds aiming to catch criminals. And Fremantle fans have had to book a bigger charter flight to the AFL Grand Final after soaring demand. It sold out in only 2 days. And that's the news for this hour.
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10: Perth's weather is sunny today with a top of 18, dipping to 7 tonight. The weekend is looking mostly fine, cloudy and 18 tomorrow and a top of 19 on Sunday. For the latest on today's top stories, be watching 7 News tonight at 6.
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15: 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This is the-

0: assimilate.
1: Sorry, Ricky Martin. Yeah. There's a new World Cup song
2: Cup
1: in town.
2: Of life.
0: Isn't that great?
3: I like it. I would add that to my song list.
0: That song is so popular that he has just signed a deal to be Taylor Swift's new boyfriend.
3: What? Oh.
0: Yeah. Just for the tournament. Just for the tournament.
2: Is it Ghanaian? The guy who stands up on the box.
0: Yes, the Ghanaian.
2: The Ghanaian. Yes, he stands up on a box in a suit from the start of the game to the end of the game as a statue.
0: Yes.
2: And doesn't move in the first ever president or something.
0: That's
2: he's paying tribute to him.
0: Yes.
2: Doesn't move.
0: Doesn't move.
3: Why?
0: Oh, it's just like a tribute. It's like a stoic tribute to the, to the nation.
3: He doesn't like the soccer? He doesn't want to watch
0: it. No, he's facing the field.
2: He's facing the field. And he doesn't move. But now he's part of the actual travelling party.
0: Yeah.
2: And he's like part of the team.
0: And because he's still his luggage.
2: Yeah.
0: He's just chucking over.
2: Yeah. he just stands the there like this. Yeah, the
0: get
2: doesn't move.
0: I need you to get the arm down. Just for the video, just pop the arm down.
1: No, that's high.
0: Yeah.
2: But that's what he does.
0: Yeah, no, he doesn't do that.
2: This?
0: No.
2: What's he do?
0: Hands by the side.
2: No, he had his hand up. I saw it.
0: Sort of. Not like that.
2: What are you implying?
0: I'm implying that...
1: you just want to get the angle right on the straight arm raise.
0: Yeah. It's like
1: there's an angle that could get you in big trouble. Just make sure the angle's
0: like,
1: spot on.
0: When you're at Luna Park, that's you must be over people. This height. You know what I mean?
2: That's the woke people trying to... It's reverse racism or whatever it is.
0: Do you know what? You're absolutely right, Brendan, and I apologise. And then while we're on that topic, actually, I'm offended. I walk into see my friends today, and we're doing Battle of the Sexes in 2026, and I was excited. And then I was disgusted that there were only two genders.
1: Yeah.
2: Well, there is.
0: You happy with yourselves, the hate crimes? The hate crimes being perpetrated round here? Are you happy? Unbelievable. I expect that from Triple M.
1: Yeah.
0: I expect worse from SN. They're down to one gender.
2: What facts?
0: They've got it down to one.
2: There's not one. There's two. They're facts, bro.
0: Yes, I know.
2: Yeah.
3: Biological facts.
2: Yeah.
3: Now,
0: which is your new podcast, and I'm loving it.
1: The Brendan Favola experience.
3: Yeah, I'm loving it. I feel for you too, Ed, because with all this soccer going on, and it is crazy, it's soccer World Cup fever, and my FIFA Box One not only has interfered with that, because I mean, I didn't want to one-up the World Cup.
0: I'm so excited. Mm. So hang on, can I ask a genuine question?
3: Yes.
0: Because the lineup is...
3: Phenomenal.
1: Insane. Stacked.
3: Pete Sobrano.
0: And I'm sure you've got...
3: Hall of Fame.
0: Like, Sobrano, Donovan, Joanne, Jackie. You've got to do the Jack. Nolsey, Millsy, and Durack. The question is, are you singing comedy singing codes? Is she going to be doing comedy singing or genuinely belting it out?
2: It's quite offensive.
1: No, the comedy is that she thinks she can sing.
0: Oh.
1: This is why it's fun. Now, it's not a legitimate concert.
0: I've lived this life.
3: Because
0: when I was first starting out in showbiz, I did a musical with Rebel Wilson when she was first starting out.
1: Really?
0: Yeah.
2: She's in the Skids?
0: Yeah, somewhat. Actually, do you know what? I better be really careful here.
2: Just be very...
0: I can just see a busload of her lawyers rolling over.
3: Loves a courthouse.
0: Loves a court. But this is, you know, this is a true story. So I did a musical that she wrote in a very, very small theatre when she was first starting out. She wrote the whole thing. She produced the whole thing. Here we go. And I was in it, and I was in a musical, and on the opening night... The 10 minutes before opening night, her and the director came to me and they said, "Hey, Ed, you're doing a great job in the acting. Thank you so much. And we're really enjoying your performance. Thank you so much, Rebel. This is a great honor." And she predicted it. And then she said, "But during the musical bits, could you just goldfish? Could you just mouth the words and not sing?" Because I couldn't sing. But she was right, because I can't sing. And I thought I could sing.
1: No, we're not doing
0: that. And
1: that
0: was the wake-up call I needed.
2: Right.
0: I hope this isn't some cheap...
2: Think she can sing, because I'll let you be the judge.
3: One night only.
2: And then she tried to have a crack at a bit of Macy Gray.
3: I try to walk away and I stumble.
0: That's pretty good. Oh, well, that's an impersonation territory.
3: Thank you, and I've crept into that.
0: Yeah.
3: Accidentally.
0: Well, then I can't wait to hear your Nolsey.
3: But, you know, to what you said a second ago, this whole night is about the discrimination you just referenced. That is, I would take Rebel to the courthouse and say you were discriminated. Why? Because people aren't blessed with great vocal cords. Why are they denied the right to sing? Why does Adele get the Sphere?
0: Thank you.
3: Why does Taylor get Madison Square Gardens?
0: Thank you.
3: Why can't the singing impaired like myself get the plenary?
0: Wow.
3: And that's what this is all about.
0: Wow.
3: Yeah. Why?
0: You know, I've never been more fired
3: it's
0: up. I might just jump out the window. This is you're absolutely right.
3: Why can't I sing?
0: Thank you.
3: Exactly.
0: And we'll get all six genders up there as his backing choir.
3: One night only.
2: How would you sing Knowlesy Boxy?
3: Which
2: when you get up with Knowlesy?
3: What about me? It isn't fair. That's not bad. That's,
4: she had a colonoscopy the other day, and the prep kit. I think she got rid of all the bad singing.
2: The tube went so far up, it's cleaned out her vocals.
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10: 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Kwinana Freeway northbound before Rowley Road. The right lane is blocked with traffic slow. Emergency work still in East Perth. Plain Street shut southbound between Wichnam and Bronte Streets. Freeway northbound, busy Ancatel Road, Reed Highway, Ocean Reef Road to Hodges Drive. And the southbound run busy from Hay Street out of the city to Mill Point Road. With over 300 products now reduced, Aldi prices just got Aldia, so you can keep your wallet fullier. 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
3: How good is this, boys? We are giving somebody $10,000 going into their weekend. Just 10 grand to spend, do whatever they want with. We're going to punch in the numbers and surprise this lucky person who's collected the code words. That's all you need to do to win.
26: Hello.
3: Hello, is that Teresa?
26: It is.
3: Teresa, it's Fifi, Fev and Nick here. Teresa, you won $10,000!
26: Get stuffed. No way. You're not playing a joke on me, are you?
3: No joke. This is not a setup.
26: Oh, my God. Oh, my God. Oh, my God. No freaking way.
3: Yay, Teresa!
26: Oh, my God. I've just did that so I can scream.
2: You sound like you're at work.
26: No, Fifi. No, is it? Oh, no. Actually, I want to say yes. Is it really?
3: It's really happening.
26: Am I the second last? I entered. I'm like, come on. Let me be one of those.
2: Yeah, we've already given away $70,000, and now that's $80,000.
3: You are a winner, Teresa. What are you going to do with $10K?
26: Oh, I'm going to have lots of fun. Yeah, I'm not going to spend a cent on any bills, or maybe a little bit, but I just want to say, yes, I'll have that. What do you want? Let's go out to dinner and have an expensive meal and not worry about how much it's going to cost.
3: Oh,
26: and
3: I love that. Love that for you, Teresa.
26: You guys, honestly, I listen to you every day and I love you. Seriously, I know everybody says it, but you guys are so entertaining.
3: Oh, thank you, Teresa. Aren't you lovely? Well, now you're $10,000. What a great way to start your weekend.
26: I'm shaking. Oh, my God. Oh, my God. You are, you know, come on. Oh, my God.
2: Yes. Yeah, don't worry. Enjoy the weekend, man.
26: You have made my day.
4: $1,000 richer. And it doesn't stop there. Keep it locked. Listen for those code words because we have another $10,000 cash next week. A share in our 100K payday could help you sleep easy, and so can Bedshed with all Sleepmaker Performance mattresses. Now, half-price Bedshed. No one's better in the bedroom right across Australia. It is Fifi, Fev and Nick.

0: How good's that? People First Bank, how good are they as well? It's knowing you're with a bank that helps you while also helping local community groups across Australia. That's a bank that's all kinds of good for your Friday evening. Happy hour. It's Fifi, Fev and Nick.
1: One night only. Honestly.

0: You laugh, you mock, but I will be joined by Kate Sobrano, Casey Donovan, Lucy Durack, Joanne, Rob Mills. Millsy expects more from me. Shannon Knoll. I can't let these established, award-winning performers down. So I have to give this my everything. I have to practice.
1: We'll
0: I have to rehearse.
1: Injury early.
0: There's a lot of pressure on me, guys. This now is my grand final next Wednesday.
1: It is your grand final.
0: This is my
1: final.
0: State of origin.
1: And the prep started, and you're really worried a couple of days ago. We're a week out. You weren't here. We're worried about you on Wednesday, but then you had. We learnt you had a medical procedure done.
0: Quick clean out. We're
1: hoping it's something to do with your voice, your vocal cords, but it wasn't. It was the other end. And you're a bit worried about costumes, Corrie. Now we've got
0: Well, I've been mentioning Corrie for about 3 weeks
1: now. Yes, now.
0: I've got steps to move, learn. Where am I going to learn my Corrie?
1: Yeah, well, I've got a guest on now, and her name is Laura, and she's from talent agent Patrick Management, and she has worked with some of the biggest artists, some of the biggest producers, Snoop Dogg, Coldplay. She has looked after these people. Now she's going to be looking after you, Fiona Box. Say hello to your little friend.
0: Oh, Laura!
2: Hi, how are you going?
0: Oh, Laura, I'm thrilled. You obviously heard about the night and thought, how do I acquire this talent? Am I on your books now?
2: Oh, look, absolutely. We can sort something out.
1: Now, what are you bringing to the table, Laws?
2: We are bringing some phenomenal dancers with BP. So they have danced, with Baker Boy, Katy Perry, Darmian.
0: Get
2: and
0: out.
2: Fifi Box.
0: Oh, Laura, this is fabulous. So do I have my own dancers?
2: Oh, look, you do. You've got your own dancers.
1: Wow.
2: And they might even throw in a few little moves for you to learn as well, if you're up for it.
1: This has made her day. All she's talked about.
0: Because you know what I was saying the other day, Laura? When Taylor is planning the Eras tour. She had all her dancers dancing with her. And these guys were all looking at me going, you don't deserve dancers. Why am I different to Taylor? Why don't I get dancers?
2: You absolutely deserve dancers.
0: And
2: you deserve world-class dancers.
0: Oh,
2: and that's what we're going to bring for you.
0: When do we hit the studio?
1: She's going to be a real pain, Laws. And do your dancers know that it's just karaoke well?
0: Stop that. It's performing.
3: It's performing.
0: I am performing.
1: It is performing,
2: Look, they've said to me, you know, we've performed at the Grand Prix, we've performed at, you know, the AO, we've performed at the AFL, but this will be the highlight of our career.
0: We are going to set records on Wednesday night. Wait till you see. I've got pyrotechnics, I've got smoke machines,
1: changes.
0: I've got wind machines, I've got seven
2: glitter cannon.
0: Leon! Glitter cannon!
3: Oh, no.
2: I feel like there should be a glitter cannon.
0: I didn't know that was a thing. Leon, glitter cannon.
4: I will look into that for you.
1: Well, okay, we better get rid of Laws now before she gives you more ideas.
3: No.
1: Hey, thanks, mate. Thanks for jumping on board. That's Patrick, a management. Everyone just wants

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0: on the radio for your Friday night. What's going on, girls?
1: Oh, guys. I took it upon myself to do a bit of karaoke to our intro and nailed every word, mind you.
2: Sing it. Nikki was just doing the funniest dance as we... Anyway.
1: I'm sorry, if that opening track doesn't make you wind down your windows and go, chee-hoo, you need to bloody
2: know what will.
1: Because that was an incredible opener featuring that British lady. Let's see, Nikki. Still not sure
2: so
1: what
2: funny,
1: her name.
2: Guys. Bit of a fun story. The first time

0: nothing but good tunes, good vibes, and questionable decisions. Lucy and Nikki.
1: Another Aussie we're loving. More grab, just the

0: banger. Jiggets with Charlotte Plank. That is Car Crash. You got Lucy and Nikki, and it's time for this.
1: Oh my God, I cannot believe this would not fly now.
2: Oh, guys, I have been waiting for us to show the world this show.
3: Oh, this is crazy.
2: It always comes up on my TikTok. So there's a TV show in the 2000s by MTV, and it was called Date My Mum, where basically a gent would go on dates with mothers and decide whether or not they wanted to date their daughter based off what the mum was saying. Mm. Give it a play, Shawnee.
4: The girl that I think must be amazing.
5: Michelle, you told me Heather is active and cute, which I love. But what really won me over is your intense devotion to her. Michelle, congratulations. I do want to date your daughter.
6: Nick, I knew you were going to make the right decision. Please meet my beautiful princess of a daughter, Heather.
4: Okay, the boobs are big. I'll give her that.
2: It's absolutely hilarious.
3: That is such a wild
2: concept.
3: Yeah, man.
2: Literally. And then they reveal the daughter, and it's like, you know, it always goes, the kind of like plot twist is that quite often the dude always chooses like, I mean, like the...
3: Well, he thinks like these, like an absolute hottie will get out of the car and he'll be like, damn it, why wish I chose her?
2: Or literally.
3: Like, yeah, they kind of like play into it.
0: I just realised the show's called Date My Daughter, not Date My Mum.
2: Oh, wow. Yeah. Thank you for putting that.
3: But I guess like they're kind of dating thing. The mum in
7: sure,
3: terms
7: though,
3: of getting to...
7: All no, of the Googling that I've done, it says date my...
0: No, because what the mums all stand outside. I've seen the scene that the mums all stand outside the car and then he picks the daughter and he's like, I can't wait. That's why she just said then, I can't wait for you to date my daughter. I think they're separate shows.
7: Oh, really?
0: Yeah. Yeah.
3: No, Shawnee, I think you might have fumbled the bag yet again, to be honest.
2: I think Shawnee's just confused.
0: No.
2: Anyway, it's a good show.
3: Shawnee's dying on that hill. You have free will, my guy.
0: No, we're going to stick to the audiogram. She goes, I can't wait for you to date my daughter.
2: Yeah, but that doesn't mean that's what the show's called.
0: Well, it's not called. Why would you?
7: They went on dates with the mum to choose the daughter. Yeah.
2: Another day of Shawnee not doing his research and coming on and making silly calls.
3: So, Shawnee, just so you know, me, Luce, Kerrod, and the whole of Australia were understanding what was going on.
0: Oh, my God. Sorry, guys.
3: I feel like you could call it either.
2: You're right, Shawnee. It does work to be called Date My Daughter.
0: I remember watching a clip you guys sent, and I was like, oh, that's funny. Yeah. Like,
3: I know, because all the mums are standing out there who the guy's obviously familiar with, and then he like has to go and be like, no, I'm not going to choose your daughter, although I loved the way you described her for this, but... And then, obviously, he's gone with the one that's got the big boobs.
2: Yeah.
0: I'll tell you one thing for sure. This wouldn't fly now.
2: It wouldn't fly now.
0: You got Lucy and Nikki. Ladies, tonight,
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0: 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Am I the A-hole? 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
6: 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Lucy

0: Basically, I was hanging out with two guys last night that went on Love Island.
1: Oh, yeah.
0: It did really well for
1: Reed
0: their career.
1: Reed and Tay. We can say their names.
0: Tay Reed and Reed, which is truly just a mouthful.
1: And they're so gorgeous.
0: They're beautiful. And, like, Tay, like, has made a career after it. Like, he was working on the Docklands, whatever that means.
1: Yeah, he was working at in the Melbourne docks, and now he's, like, you know, I guess an influencer. And it suits him so much.
0: Yeah,
1: like,
0: it does.
1: He's really good at making content and stuff. I think with these shows, right, with Maths, there is the opportunity for them to do a really strong season of casting and get some, like, maybe they'd have to pay, but they have to get some, like,
0: a bit of a rebrand.
1: Really cool people that are really hot, like, you know, maybe an AFL player, you know, someone like that.
0: This is Lucy's dream show.
1: And curate the contestants a little bit more. And if they did that for one season and spent a bit of money on maybe paying people to do
0: then
1: it, I reckon it would have an overflow and the cast would just continually evolve. Because at the moment, like, respectfully to the dudes on Mass, but a lot of them are, like, pretty cringe.
2: Yeah.
1: Like, girls can go on those shows and kind of get a less kind of backlash, but dudes that go on it, it's like you're a bit of a nuffy.
0: Yeah. Well, that's probably why none of the men are bloody applying this year, Luce.
1: Yeah. Well, I know. That's what I'm saying. They need to rebrand. Like, they need to get Baz Lanker or something to go on it.
2: He's
0: gone
2: on it.
0: Do you think that's a step in the right direction?
1: He's so gorgeous.
2: I don't think he needs
0: to. Like, what about these nice men that are just,
2: he's better for Love Island, I reckon. By the way, have you been watching Love Island?
0: No, I need to. The USA one,
2: yeah, the US one. Yeah, US and UK are at the same time, which is really annoying. But, yeah, it's very good. Anyway.
0: Do you know what? I've got a flight to catch later this evening, so I might do a little bit of downloading.
2: It's on Stan. Yeah, do it.
0: Because when I was obsessed with the Love Island, I let me tell you, I was obsessed.
2: Yeah.
0: It was like, stop speaking Love Island to me.
2: Yeah,
1: seriously.
2: I know.
0: Anyway, guys, if you are a single lad out there and you're looking for love, maybe you should apply for MAPS.
1: Seriously, give it a crack.
2: Why not?
1: I might apply this year.
2: He got Lucy and Nikki.
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1: If your body is here, but your mind is here, you're probably not focused on the road. 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Authorised by the State Government, Perth.

0: But I'll give you
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0: Happy Friday night. You're on with Lucy and Nikki from the Happy Hour with Lucy and Nikki podcast. You can grab it right now on the... You're right. You're on the listener app wherever you get your podcast. We're keeping you awake, are we, Nick?
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0: Happy Hour with Lucy and Nikki. 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
1: Yes, and we've been out and about getting tales for the podcast.
2: That's all I do.
1: I know. This week we went to State of Origin in Melbourne, actually. Huge crowd, over 90,000 people.
2: Babe, a record crowd for Origin in a state that isn't even in the Origin. Man, I know we're not meant to have favouritism on the radio, but I think Melbourne is the best city in Australia.
1: I think people in Melbourne are really, really keen to get around stuff.
2: Yeah.
1: They're attenders, they're out and about, there's comedy, there's
2: cabaret. Which is wild because it's pretty cold
1: sport.
2: There.
1: Yeah,
2: but they still venture out into the depths of winter to go Queensland and New South Wales.
1: I know, babe. It's pretty crazy. Obviously, a lot of people flew down for the game as well. But,
2: when we were on our flight down, there were so many people going, all wearing their maroon jerseys.
1: When we landed, it was like, welcome to Melbourne. The temperature is this and go Queensland.
2: Go the mighty maroons.
1: Maroon.
2: I bleed maroon. No, so I was saying to Nikki off air before, I was like, far out, babe. I feel like all I do is like make poor life decisions to have content for us to speak about on the radio.
1: So this week on Poor Life Decisions, we ended up
2: this
1: in a kebab
2: week in
1: shop.
2: Lucy's cooked life.
1: No, well, how much do you want to tell here, Dill? We started a chant, "Hey baby," in the kebab shop, which kind of was. It felt like a moment to really just bring the people together.
2: I think we've been
1: at the stadium. There's a lot of like cheering, so we just thought, why not cheer at a kebab shop with a bit of "Hey baby." And you were holding hands with the boy in there. Do you want to talk us through that?
2: Yeah. So there's a guy that I'm friends with and he's kind of like, he's pretty hot.
1: Gorgeous.
2: He's actually really hot. And I just kind of like started holding his hand.

0: I don't know where this is going, babe. You're both going to reek of onion. Is he coming back to our hotel
1: tonight? No, he didn't. Of course not. It's me, all swing, no ding. No, yeah. So then I go to him, would you, like, formally asked him, would you like to be friends with benefits? Like a freak.
2: Oh,
1: like
2: my
1: he
2: God.
1: Was signing some kind of weird contract.
2: Yeah.
1: And he was like, yeah, hell yeah, sounds good. And I was like, but not tonight.
0: This goes, not tonight, I'm bloody buggered.
2: I've got to go home and eat a kebab.
0: And I was like, wow. That's
1: that is so weird.
0: Like, okay, well, this is going to be the ultimate question, babe. Yeah. Was that a mood kill or are you going to see this guy again?
2: Mm.
1: I think we're just friends.
2: Have you spoken to him on DMs or anything?
0: Yeah, today.
1: Oh, we're in a group chat.
2: You're in a group chat? Who are you in a group chat?
1: In a group chat with Nikki and the other guy that we're with.
2: Oh, right. Okay.
1: But, like, I think we're just friends.
2: Yeah, right.
0: Well, time will tell, babe.
2: Friends with benefits.
0: Yeah, exactly. Yeah. Sure.
1: All it's going to take is me having a bottle of red wine on a Friday night, getting a bit bored and firing up the text.
2: Yeah, look out. And that'll be tonight.
0: Well. Yeah. Oh, it appears it's Friday. looks like that's right on cue for tonight. Let us know how you go tomorrow morning.
2: You've got Lucy and Nikki.
3: 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Want more Lucy and Nikki? 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
26: 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Now, emergency services are on the scene. The left lanes are blocked on the approach, so do be mindful. Also, roadworks still underway in Innaloo, Cedric Street closed in Stevenson Avenue and Ellen Sterling Boulevard until mid-July. 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
28: I'm Michaela Savage. The Socceroos coach says his team looked sluggish compared to a quick and powerful United States side. The Aussies going down 2-0 in their World Cup clash in Seattle this morning, but Tony Popovich says he's much happier with the second half.
29: The reaction second half was outstanding. When you think, you know, this noise here, post-nation, I think the players show how good they are in the second half, but obviously at this level, you can't give away that much in the first.
28: That audio thanks to SBS. Big crowds wearing the green and gold turned up at live sites across the country in the early hours of this morning to watch the game. Briefly to other news, a ceasefire in Lebanon has been renewed by Hezbollah and Israel after fighting was putting strain on the newly signed deal to end the war between the US and Iran. And back home, Australia could have its first ever case of H5N1 bird flu. A seabird has tested positive in Western Australia, with further testing underway to confirm.
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28: Partly cloudy and a top of 18 degrees for Perth today. Down to 6 tonight, then tomorrow cloudy and a top of 20. 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
3: 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Hurry ends June 30. Still that vehicle rollover to keep in mind in Salter Point, Quinata Freeway northbound before Canning Highway. Now, incident response, police and towing services are on the scene there. And the left lanes are blocked. Plenty of flashing lights, so be mindful on the approach. Still roadworks in Innaloo, Cedric Street closed between Stevenson Avenue and Ellerslie Boulevard until mid-July. Cedric Street en route to Mitchell Freeway northbound also closed. 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
4: Our off-campus romance is coming to a close, but I think it's been a success.
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6: Yeah, it's been really good. 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
3: 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Still that rollover in Salter Point, Quinana Freeway northbound before Canning Highway. Now the left lanes are blocked. Towing services working pretty hard to try and clear that for the moment. Incident response also on site. The traffic is very heavy back to around Leach Highway because of that. But so far, no delays on the Graham Farnell Freeway or in the Northbridge Tunnel. Absolutely everything is on sale at Freedom. 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Must end soon, only at Freedom. Christy here, more traffic soon on Mix 94.5, Perth's best variety.
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8: Morning, I'm Michaela Savage.
11: I don't know if it was the occasion, but we looked sluggish, heavy-legged. They were quicker, they were more powerful.
8: That's Socceroos coach Tony Popovich there, thanks to SBS, reflecting on Australia's 2-0 World Cup loss to the USA this morning in Seattle. We played pretty poorly in the first half, with Cameron Burgess responsible for an unfortunate own goal, but we picked things up in the second half. The Aussies now turning their attention to preparing for next week's game against Paraguay in San Francisco. In other news this morning, a US official says the ceasefire between Israel and Hezbollah in Lebanon has been renewed. Italy's Prime Minister says she's stunned by claims made by Donald Trump that she begged for a photo with him. Giorgia Meloni says the story's totally made up. And back home, further testing is underway to confirm whether the H5N1 strain of bird flu has finally made its way to Australia for the first time after a seabird in WA tested positive for avian influenza.
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8: Partly cloudy and a top of 18 degrees for Perth today. Down to 6 tonight, then tomorrow cloudy and a top of 20. 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
1: People talk about you. Lucy and Nikki's Spill the Tea.
2: Oh, it is FIFA season, baby.
3: FIFA fever, baby.
2: FIFA fever. That's what I meant to say. All the celebs have been turning up to watch the World Cup. So, of course, David and Victoria Beckham are there.
3: Oh, naturally.
2: Naturally. Paris Hilton was spotted there.
3: Do you know what, babe?
2: Yeah.
3: She is so great at going to everything.
2: Paris Hilton's just
3: big Coachella girl.
2: Yeah.
3: Big sport girl.
0: So in Australia.
2: What?
3: No, she in Australia. FIFA World Cup. No. She went to...
0: Oh, so I'm getting confused with Origin.
3: The opening ceremony.
2: Wow, Shorty. Thanks for joining us today. He's thinking of the Origin. Yeah, Paris Hilton was at the Origin last night. Jay-Z was there. Halle Berry and Jamie Foxx.
3: Wow.
2: I've seen photos of Hailey and Justin Bieber at
0: he performed. Justin performed.
2: Did he?
0: Yeah, he did a little secret performance, in a back room or something. There were people putting up videos of him singing. Yeah.
3: Amazing. What, for the players?
0: Good. I don't know who it was for. I think it was fans. I don't know. It was a little VIP room or something. But
2: how cool.
3: So sick.
0: Should have went.
3: It looks amazing. I feel like this would be such a bucket list thing to do, is to go to a FIFA game.
2: Yeah. I would love to go to the World Cup. But
3: the
2: Atmos
3: is amazing.
2: Yeah, Atmos is amazing. I'd love to go to the World Cup, but I would like to go to it in Europe, weirdly.
3: I do too.
2: I just feel like European cities are just so much more wild.
3: Even just being in Europe when the World Cup is on is such a vibe. Like all those cobblestone streets coming alive.
2: Yeah, fun.
3: Lots of jerseys out and about.
2: That's it.
3: Big
2: Guys,
3: jersey
2: I
3: vibes.
2: I love sport.
3: You love it, babe.
2: I love it.
3: It's in you. You bleed maroon.
2: I bleed maroon, definitely. I go Queensland.
0: Queenslander.
3: I know. I just hate the way I start talking when I'm at a game. I just kind of really lean into it. So
2: we become the biggest bogans of all time.
3: We really do.
2: We lean in.
0: My partner does too. She's a Queenslander, and she's the most polite little cute thing.
3: Literally.
0: And then when our Origin game's on, she turns into a different person.
2: It's like we get a bit feral. It's in our roots, us Queenslanders. Anyway, I'll stop talking about Queensland so much because I know this is a national show.
3: But you know
2: so hello
3: summarize...
2: all the other states, we like you too.
3: You know how we're going to summarise this though?
2: Except for New South Wales. Nah, kidding.
3: I just want to summarise this break, clean up this break and say, calm the Socceroos.
2: Yes, go the Socceroos.
3: You boys are doing amazing.
2: Did you see those videos of Federation Square in Melbourne of the other week when the Socceroos won?
3: Oh my God, I did, babe. That was
2: insane. Did you guys
3: see
2: that? Sean, did you see that?
0: No.
3: Insane.
2: It was so sick.
3: Such a vibe.
2: I'm loving the energy at the moment around everyone getting around all the sport that's happening. It just makes me feel proud of humanity.
3: Yeah, it's nice.
2: Brings people together, sport.
3: Yeah, and the banter. Like, I know that things can get serious. Like, soccer hooligans are definitely real. But, it's kind of just good to be able to be like, go my team, go your team, and actually not biff on.
2: Or in my words, to that sucked lovely 19-year-old girl, sucked in!
0: You got Lucy and Nikki.
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0: Lucy and Nikki on Mix 94.5. Perth's best variety.
1: So there's been all these studies that have come out, and it's saying that birth rates have been rapidly declining, and it's not going to be the reason why, the reason you think why. Does that even make sense? Anyway, a new study suggests that smartphones, in particular the iPhone, may be a contributing factor to birth rates declining. So basically they're saying that the explanation is that increased screen time and digital interaction may reduce face-to-face socializing and relationship formation. Simply put, people are spending more time online and less time together in person, leading to fewer pregnancies.
0: Oh, I thought that was saying because it's in your pocket all the time. It's like disrupting my nuts or something.
1: I thought that too, but yeah. I'm glad we didn't spread that fake news because that's exactly what I thought when I read it. But it's just a lot more simple than that. Like, people are kind of spending time scrolling, looking at the screens, not interacting with each other and connecting like maybe we used to.
2: It's true. It really is. Like, we're not... it's like, you know how in COVID, how heaps of people had COVID babies because they were bored and there was nothing to do but shag your partner?
1: I know.
2: Well, this is kind of like leaning into the same theory. It's kind of like people are spending time, I guess, distracted by their phone and therefore not actually engaging with each other as much.
1: Yeah. I know. Imagine if there was like a, I know in Europe they do it where like no cars can be on the road for global warming or whatever. Imagine if it was like, all right, no one's allowed to go out with their phones for the day so that everyone like reconnects.
2: Hey, that's a really
1: I like that.
2: Wholesome idea.
1: I know, like no phone day.
2: Tell you what.
1: Like a movement. Should we start that movement sponsored by Happy Hour?
2: Literally. Tell you what, we did
1: a happy hour.
2: We did a, what am I going to say?
1: I don't know, Luce. What did we do, Dolph?
2: I just figured out what I was going to say. So the other day, my phone died during the night.
1: Yeah.
2: And I tried to charge it and it said that there was liquid in it or whatever. And I was like, okay, whatever.
1: Did you put it in a bowl of rice?
2: No, it just said wait for a couple of hours.
1: Yep.
2: And so I was like, okay, great. And then I got to the morning, it was a Sunday, and I got to the morning and I was like, I had to go and catch up with a friend who lives in a weird spot.
1: Yep.
2: And I had to be there by a certain time. And so I was like, okay, firstly, I don't have an alarm to wake up.
1: Yep.
2: Secondly, I don't have maps on my phone to find this weird destination that I don't know. Thirdly, I can't text her to let her know that I'm lost or whatever, and like to meet up at a time or certain time. And I was like, I had just this moment of like, wow, it's actually, and then couldn't buy a coffee because my card's on there.
1: Oh no.
2: Yeah. So I was like, without my phone, I'm genuinely like, stuck.
1: It's so true, babe. Like, we rely so much on them.
2: I can't even tell what time it was. I'm like, what time is it?
0: I don't understand how people read those old book maps. Like, what, were they stopping everybody's street to go, okay, I've got to turn right here? Yeah.
1: Like, that's what I mean. I'm like, I wonder if our memories were more sharp.
2: Big time.
1: And we put more effort into things. And we probably were a little bit more, like, we committed to things more. Because, like, if you've made plans to catch up at 9 o'clock on a Sunday.
2: Well, and it's also...
1: You're like, I'll see you at 9 o'clock on Sunday then.
2: Yeah, literally. It's also the premise of, like, you know how divorce is, like, getting... Divorce rates are rising. Like, if you were just some bird that grew up in a small town and married a high school boyfriend, you're probably just going to stick with them because you probably don't really have the opportunity to, like, even tee up a date with someone else because you can't text them.
1: Why? They still have phones in small towns.
2: No, I'm saying back in the day.
1: Sorry, I was a little lost there.
2: Yeah. No, I'm saying back in the day.
1: Yeah,
2: You're not going to like proactively go and put your life out of order because you can't even contact anyone.
1: The same, I always use the old DVD example when you go to Blockbuster and you're there like, all right, I've got, these new one-night releases to choose from. They're all booked out, so bummer, I'll have to go for a weekly. Netflix, it's like, oh, I'm not into Netflix tonight. I might get Stan on quickly. No Stan. Like, I will spend, like, $180 on subscriptions just to find something to watch, and I'm like, surely I could have found something.
2: Literally.
1: So it's spoiled for choice.
2: It's like, on one hand, phones, like, you really, it's like, how do we live without them?
1: Mm.
2: But on the other hand, no one's shagging because they're just on their phones.
1: I know.
2: With or without you.
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0: 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Hey, stick around on the way next. We're talking Lucy versus Nikki, the girls are taking on 2000 Australian nostalgia. All right, now let's get on. Olivia Rodrigo, drop dead. You've got Lucy. Miss you, Nikki.
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1: Mirror, mirror on the wall. Who's the smartest of them all? It's about to get tricky. Lucy versus Nikki.
0: Oh, yeah. So
2: let's go.
0: If you are new here, there are five questions. Lucy and Nikki must buzz in with their name when they know the answer. The first person gets the answer wrong, the other gets a chance to answer and claim a point. Best of five wins, we go to a tiebreaker. If it's even, girls, today you're taking on 2000s Australian nostalgia.
3: Woo! Okie dokie.
0: All right, let's go. Question one. What was the name of the Australian Idol winner in 2003?
2: Lucy.
4: I think Lucy just got in.
0: Yeah.
2: Guy Sebastian.
0: Correct. Correct.
2: You guys may not know this about me, but wow, I was a die-hard Guy Sebastian stan. And I weirdly thought he was extremely hot. When he's very good looking now, but I will say when he won, not the hottest.
0: No. I thought you'd be more into Shannon Null, to be honest.
2: Me too.
3: To be honest.
2: Honestly, that season of Australian Idol will go down in history as without a doubt the best.
3: I used to love watching Australian Idol so much. I'd be like, Mum, can I vote, please? on the landline calling up.
2: One of my friends was on The Voice, Luke, shout out Luke Pickler, and we went in like the TV studio for when, like, we were in the crowd and we had a sign and everything for him. And when they were deciding on whether they were going to let him in, it was like, will we, will we not? I was there on TV footage of me going, let him in! Let him in!
0: Like it's a bloody Origin game. Oh, my God.
3: All right. Oh, babe, it's good, though. You got to be passionate for your friends.
2: Yeah, seriously.
3: Okay, next amazing.
0: Question two. Which Australian pop star sang Kiss Kiss in the
2: Lucy,
0: early 2000s?
2: Holly Valance.
0: That is correct.
3: Good one, babe.
0: That is correct. Well done.
3: She's a bit of a neighbour
2: star. And she
3: star.
2: Is extremely right-wing now. Quite controversial.
3: Oh, is she?
2: Yeah.
3: Wow.
0: Producer Kara Dancer was Kylie Minogue.
4: Sorry, I put the wrong
0: sheet.
4: Answer on there.
0: I apologise.
3: Well, lucky Lucy knows what's going
2: on. Yeah.
0: I do. That's so funny.
3: Oh, I really want to get one right because I love these questions.
0: All right. Question.
3: Anyway, let's see how it goes.
0: Question three. Nikki, get ready, okay? Question three. Lucy, if you get this right, you're the winner. Fantail lollies were made
3: Nikki.
0: By... Yes.
3: Ellen's.
0: Correct.
2: Yeah, good one.
3: Oh, my God, my heart was racing.
0: Well done.
2: I did know that.
3: They cancelled Fantails, and do you know Fantails are my favourite jockey?
0: Discontinued, yeah. Someone
2: went. What was the sherbet version of a Fantail?
0: Sherby.
3: A sherbet.
2: I love them. They were gross.
3: What about a milkshake?
0: Nah, milkshake.
3: Redskin?
2: Yeah, I like Redskin.
3: Love Redskin.
2: No, they're not called Redskin.
0: They've rebranded them. They've rebranded
2: Red Rippers. They're not called Redskins anymore.
0: All right, question four. Nikki, Lucy, if you get this right, you're the winner. Question four. Which Australian soap introduced the characters Summer Bay residents?
2: Lucy. Oh, Home and Away.
0: Yes, that is correct.
3: Oh, I was thinking you're talking about actual soap.
2: Don't let me go. I want to stay forever.
0: All right, well, we want people to keep listening, girls. So.
2: Okay,
3: And you know what? Fun fact, Alf is still on Home and Away.
0: Yeah.
2: And Irene, too, I think, isn't she?
0: No, she's gone.
3: I wonder if... Oh, is she? What happened?
0: I think they killed her off. I think she had died of cancer, didn't she, or something?
4: On the show.
0: She got dementia? Did she get dementia?
4: I don't watch the show.
3: On the show, he means.
0: I think I don't watch it either, but I remember it was a big deal because she was doing a bunch of promo.
3: At least they got to
0: and she got the gold Logie, didn't she? She
3: did. In a beautiful place every day.
0: I think she got dementia or something.
2: Anyway, I'm moving on.
0: Wait, do you want to know the other questions?
3: Yeah, come on.
0: Okay, which Aussie comedian created We Can Be Heroes?
2: Nikki.
3: Chris Lilley.
0: You don't have to buzz in. It's not.
2: We're not sorry.
0: Chris Lilley, yeah.
3: Stickers for the rules, aren't we?
0: Tiebreaker. Which band sang Are You Gonna Be My Girl?
2: Jet.
0: Yes.
3: Oh,
0: well done.
3: Fun fact, we met them in the smokers area of the Chateau Marmont,
2: and I got
3: his phone number.
0: Oh, really?
2: Yeah.
3: And I actually hit him up for a guest list once. I was like, hey, bro, go on then.
2: Can I come to Jet?
0: I thought you were going to pick up with him.
2: No.
3: I've always had boyfriend style. Oh. Not my jam.
0: Well, you're coming up on the show. Naughty Time. Oh, no. That was last night's show. No, sorry. Olivia Rodrigo.
4: No, advice from the Queens.
0: Sorry, advice from the Queens. Bloody, I can't even do my job.
2: Johnny needs to rest some respite.
0: You got Lucy and Nikki.
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1: Lucy and Nikki's Advice with the Queens. Let's get it.
2: All right, guys.
3: Okay, hit me with your rhythm sticks.
2: Okay, Advice with the Queens. The title is, Can I Tell My Boyfriend That He Has Let Himself Go?
3: Ooh.
2: My boyfriend and I have been dating for a bit less than 2 years. He used to exercise regularly, eat well, take his skincare routine seriously. However, lately I've kind of noticed that he's letting himself go. He hasn't gone to the gym.
3: keep going.
2: I'm so sorry, guys. This is a... We'll unpack why we're laughing later. It's not about this 4 minutes.
3: It's a sensitive topic.
2: He hasn't gone to the gym for a long time. And he hasn't been spending time doing his skincare anymore. He's falling out of shape and his skin's getting worse. I don't want to be rude and tell him that he's becoming fat and ugly, especially because he has a full-time job and spends a lot of time working, that I don't find him pleasant to look at anymore.
0: Oh, no.
2: The good thing is that I'm still very attracted to him and we have great chemistry. I do wish he could put a bit more effort into maintaining his looks. Do I tell him or not? Gosh, this is a sensitive one, and I think we need to tread very lightly here.
0: Get on the peptides. I'm joking.
2: Oh, don't say that.
3: Honestly, though, no, kidding.
0: They're not TGA-proof.
2: I think the thing with watching someone you love potentially, I guess, quote-unquote, let themselves go, it's like in this guy's instance, he's obviously gone from maintaining somewhat of a healthy routine to probably maybe not being healthy. And, like, I think you can go through different phases in life where that's going to turn on and off. But, like, exercising is good for you.
3: Movement is medicine, someone said to me the other day. And I was like, that's a great saying.
2: It's so true. I know.
3: I think, because, like, you can put on weight in relationships, though, and I don't think you should be, like, called fat or ugly for that. That's harsh as. Yeah, I think, listen.
2: You can put on weight anywhere, you know.
3: I think that,
2: You can put on weight in New York. You can put on weight...
3: Well, speaking from experience, that's an easy thing to do. I think where these kinds of conversations are concerned, I would go in more from like a health angle.
2: Yes.
3: Rather than, you know, the physical attributes of his, you know, appearance. But I also just think you're your own worst critic. So if he's not picking up on it himself, he probably, like, he knows. He doesn't need you to say, mate, you're fat.
2: Yeah, I know. Like, maybe you could just encourage him to, like, you know, create better habits again, I guess, if you think that he's, like, sort of not looking after himself the best he could.
3: I am such a straight shooter. I don't think I can really give advice on this because I think I would probably say something quite offensive.
2: Like, if my husband put on a bit of weight now, I wouldn't be like, I love you less for that. You know what I mean? Like, so I think it's like maybe, well, do you like him that much? Poor bloke.
3: Yeah, she said that they've got amazing chemistry. She's just a bit worried about it.
2: She just wants him to put more
3: look after himself a bit more. The saying look after yourself is an easy one because it kind of can. Mm. What about, like, it's so crazy how much, like, these kind of conversations has changed across generations. Like, we've actually, the reason why we were laughing before is because we've actually had a podcast where we spoke about kind of this exact thing.
2: Oh, and almost got bloody cancelled.
3: And I almost got cancelled. But then if I look at speak to my grandpa comments on my physical appearance every time I see him.
2: Mm. Babe, let's look at, times have changed.
3: That's what I mean. It's like, you know.
2: Body positivity is key.
3: Yeah.
2: But that's the thing. I think body positivity is key. And I think looking after yourself is also key.
3: Mm.
2: So whatever that looks like for you, like, I don't think body positivity means you must be like fit and a gym bro. I think it just means, like, as long as you're looking after yourself and, like, you're happy and you're healthy to an extent.
3: Moral of the story is tread very lightly, lovely lady, good luck to you.
2: That stuff is sensitive.
3: Yeah, for sure.
0: There you go, Lucy, Nikki.
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5: 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Cedric Street is closed between Stevenson Avenue and Airland Sterling Boulevard until mid-July. 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
3: Hey there, I'm Brett Thomas. Thousands who got up early to watch the Socceroos will be a little disappointed this morning, going down to World Cup co-hosts, the United States, 2-0 in Seattle. Both goals came in the first half, including a Cam Burgess own goal. Coach Tony Popovich admits nerves may have impacted his squad early.
4: We had a lot of fatigued bodies in the first half. Physically and mentally, it was tough, but you know, outstanding second half, so we've got to build on that.
3: Speaking to SBS there, Australia can still make the knockout stage of the tournament by beating Paraguay next Friday. In other news, Australia could be the last continent to finally record a case of the deadly H5 strain of bird flu, a suspected case located in a seabird in WA. Israel has committed to a ceasefire in Lebanon overnight to protect the fragile peace agreement between the US and Iran. And an alert has been issued for an experimental weight loss drug. Reddit TrueTide has been linked to several cases of liver poisoning in Victoria. It has not been approved for human use.
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3: Cloudy but no rain on the radar, a top of 18 today, down to 6 degrees overnight. Tomorrow cloudy, a top of 20. Monday a possible shower, 19. 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